0: Miller disappeared, dear, after drawing out his cash. And Mac Heat spends like a sailor. Did our boy do something rash? Suki Tawdry.
1: Lai gan vairumam šodien šķiet, ka džess ir kaut kas pieejams un saprotams tikai sabiedrības elitei, pirms 100 gadiem aina bija pavisam

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Babe, lend me your chops for just a moment.